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Tot giza misarir, sco shakwe fus nardats. 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Bot pel culets.

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She must be patient. She must have faith in the seeds that are planted beneath the snow. She must hold on, and she must let go.

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